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0: 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Yeah, sure, why not? It's like what we do.

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3: That bait shop's going to pick up. Y'all got any crickets down here? 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

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We could have some. 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What's that? Hawaiian noises. He's banging on the bongos like a chimpanzee. Oh, that ain't working.

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0: and Lizzie for you, 106.5 Jack FM. How you doing? It's Paulie in the morning. Thanks a lot for having us on. And of course, today is the anniversary of 9/11. So to honor those who lost their lives and, of course, all the brave first responders who jumped into action, I'm going to take a quick moment of silence to pay respects. All right, so we can never forget 9/11. We have to remember it, and we have to honor those. All right, did that. I'm going to do that at the top of the hour, 7 and 8 o'clock, just to honor, again, those who lost their lives and, again, everyone who jumped in to help out, whether they were first responders or just people off the street, and, of course, all the victims' loved ones who had to suffer through that as well. So we'll play plenty of respect for the victims of 9/11 today. Now, today is also National No News is Good News Day, so we got that going for us. You know, they always say, hey, no news is good news, so if you don't hear anything about something, maybe it's going on at work, or maybe it's in your relationship and you're not sure how it's going, again, no news is good news, so look at it on the positive, okay? Time for Rise and Shine Trivia. Don't forget, you can win two tickets for Blues Traveler, Spin Doctors, and Jim Blossoms, all at the Allegan County Fair. Next Friday night, September 18th, shows at 6. So here we go with this morning's Rise and Shine trivia question. What is the highest mountain in Greece? It's very well known, especially when you think of, you know, the Greek gods and some of the early Olympic Games. Very well known. What is the highest mountain in Greece? First correct caller at 373-1065 wins two tickets to see Blues Traveler, Spin Doctors, and Jim Blossoms at the Allegan County Fair next Friday night. Good luck and have at it from 106.5 Jack FM.
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3: Sunny and pleasant today. Low humidity levels, a light wind out of the southeast, and high temperature up around 77. Tonight, a few clouds rolling in with low temperature right around 62 as we head into Saturday. Partly cloudy to mostly cloudy conditions. A little more humidity arriving with a slight chance of a shower during the afternoon. Look for a high near 80. As we head into Sunday, some morning fog, then increasing clouds and less humid with a high temperature of 76. I'm Storm Team 8 meteorologist Matt Kirkwood tracking southwest Michigan's weather.
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0: 106.5 Jack FM. Who am I talking to?
1: Yeah, this is Josh. Is it Mount Olympus?
0: Josh, it is Mount Olympus. Way to go. You're a winner.
1: Really?
0: Yeah.
1: That's cool, man.
0: Yeah, you are a winner, man. Where are you calling me from this morning?
1: Ionia.
0: All right. So you, my friend, just got hooked up with two tickets to see Blues Traveler, Spin Doctors, and Jim Blossoms at the Allegan County Fair next Friday night. How cool is that?
1: That's cool, man. Thank you.

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Western Michigan's big home opener at Waldo Stadium is tomorrow night. And you can tailgate with me and Jen before the game. All the info is on the way at 6:35. Waking you up with Men at Work on Jack FM.

As a DJ, without a doubt, one of the funnest names you can pronounce on the air, Chumbawamba for you, 106.5 Jack FM. How's it going? It's Paulie in the morning, counting you down to another weekend. And speaking of the weekend, Broncos, Western Michigan. The Western Michigan Broncos have their big, huge home opener tomorrow night. That's right. It's also come university night as the Broncos will take on Monmouth. Kickoff is at 6:30, and Jen and I are going to be down there doing a little tailgating before the game from 4 to 6. So you can kind of find us by the tracks near University Roadhouse.

0: delicious, mouth-watering Bronco-themed donut from Sweetwater's Donut Mill. Yes, they've given us a dozen to give away, which is really, really cool. So kind of give you that big sugar rush that you're going to want right before you go into Wallow Stadium and scream your head off for the Broncos. So we can hook you up, but you got to come see us, all right? Now, if for whatever reason you cannot make it down to the game, you're not going to see it live, you can always hear the game right here on 106.5 Jack FM. Again, kickoff is tomorrow, 6:30. The pregame show will start at 6. So there you go. Now you know. 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
1: Governor Gretchen Whitmer has ordered all Michigan and U.S. flags lowered half-staff today to remember the people killed in the September 11, 2001 terror attacks. Today is the 25th anniversary of those attacks on the World Trade Center, the Pentagon, and one other hijacked plane that crashed in rural Pennsylvania. Nearly 3,000 people were killed. Republican U.S. Senate nominee Mike Rogers going on the attack against Democratic opponent Dr. Abdul El-Sayed in his comments at the GOP midterm convention. Speaking in Dallas last night, Rogers said El-Sayed is sympathetic to terrorists the day before today's 25th anniversary of the attacks. Democrats blasted back, saying the speech is just another example of the Republican using Islamophobia to cast their nominee into a negative light. Western Michigan University and the WMU American Association of University Professors have approved a new contract. Professors will get a 2% raise this year and next. Michael Arney, WKZO News.
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The Tigers open up a weekend series with Colorado tonight at 6:30 with Valdez on the mound. We'll cross our fingers and see if he can get a W.

0: 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Starting Monday, you can satisfy your sweet tooth, all thanks to our good friends at Sweetwater's Donut Mill. I will fill you in at 7.05.
1: Reluctantly crouched at the starting line. 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

0: Pauly in the Morning on 106.5 Jack FM. Of course, today is the anniversary of 9/11. So to honor those who lost their lives and all the brave first responders and everybody who jumped in to action to help out, we are going to take a moment of silence to honor that. All right. We can never forget. Never, ever, ever forget. Now, something else we don't want you to forget. Starting Monday, 8:05-ish, you know, because sometimes, Jen, I run a little late.
1: Yes, you do.
0: You know, sometimes.
1: Nancy loves to remind me.
0: I try to shoot for 8:05, but sometimes with the length of the songs, and I'll blame that on Mendoza, you know.
1: We blame everything.
0: It's 8:07, it's 8:08, you know, something like that. But 8:05-ish Monday, you can win a dozen mouth-watering, delicious donuts of your choosing, by the way, with the Sweetwater Scramble. And we're going to do it every Monday at 8:05 for like, what, 3-4 months?
1: It's going to be a little bit, yeah.
0: Yeah, so.
1: But it's going to get more and more difficult, too.
0: Yes, yes, yes. So, Jen, why don't you explain the Sweetwater Scramble?
1: The Sweetwater Scramble is simply this. You have the words Sweetwater's Donut Mill. You know, we know that phrase, that name. Mm-hmm. And you are going to scramble the words or scramble those letters and make a new word. So every word that you create, you're going to call in on Monday. Give us a word that will fit. And the winner gets a dozen donuts.
0: Yeah.
1: It's that simple. But you can't repeat. There's certain words you cannot use, and to find those words that have already been used or that you cannot use, you can simply go to jack1065.com and look at the box that says Sweetwater's Scramble.
0: Excellent.
1: Yeah,
0: excellent.
1: It's going to be cute. It's going to be really cute.
0: Yeah, I think we're going to have some fun with this. And again, who doesn't, especially on a Monday, who doesn't like to start their Monday off with a nice sugar rush? So win those donuts. And again, you can this gift certificate we give you is good for any of their three locations, Battle Creek at Beckley and Capitol, and of course here in Kalamazoo on Sprinkle and Stadium. So you can use it for any of those locations. And again, you get to pick. So
1: yeah,
0: if someone's all about glaze, you can get a dozen glaze. If you want to mix it up, you can get two glaze, you can get two chocolate glaze, you can get two with sprinkles. You can get a couple of the Homer Simpsons. I mean, you can mix it up.
1: All of the Boston cream.
0: Yeah, yeah. You can do whatever you want. Again, Sweetwater's isn't putting any limitations on this. So you can pick however many donuts you want of a certain kind. As long as they equals 12, you're good to go. So,
1: okay, here's the problem.
0: Yeah.
1: I really want donuts right now. Like, I'm thinking of Boston cream donuts.
0: Okay.
1: That sounds so good.
0: It does.
1: Okay, so we have to hurry up so I can go do this.
0: Absolutely,
1: I need to run an errand.
0: So, yeah, so there you go. It's the Sweetwater Scramble. We're going to start that up Monday morning at 8:05 right here on 106.5 Jack FM. And coming up in about 10 minutes, we're going to tell you how you can win tickets to see the B-52s and Devo and GR.
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6: Sunny and pleasant today. Low humidity levels, a light wind out of the southeast, and a high temperature up around 77. Tonight, a few clouds rolling in with low temperature right around 62 as we head into Saturday. Partly cloudy to mostly cloudy conditions. A little more humidity arriving with a slight chance of a shower during the afternoon. Look for a high near 80. As we head into Sunday, some morning fog, then increasing clouds and less humid with a high temperature of 76. I'm Storm Team Meteorologist Matt Kirkwood, tracking southwest Michigan's weather.
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0: We are 106.5 Jack FM, and we are sending you to see the B-52s and Devo at the Acrisure Amphitheater up in GR. Show is Saturday night, September 19th at 7. You can win 2 tickets, but Jen, you have to shoot us a text.
1: You do. All you have to text, though, is B-52. Like B-52s, get it? So B-52 to 80373. It's that simple. You'll be entered to win, and Tuesday we will draw the winners.
0: That's right. So, again, the letter B, the number 5, the number 2, B-52 for B-52, 80373. We just want to make sure you have all the info and, you know, hopefully, because I don't want someone accidentally send like S-52 or something like that.
1: Oh, my gosh.
0: You know, because a B and an S kind of look similar, at least on the keyboard I'm looking at. The keyboard I'm looking at, B and an S, they look surprisingly similar.
1: You can actually see them, though. That part's good.
0: Yeah, right?
1: It's not worn off. So that's unexpected.
0: Not yet.

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Pawpaw, looks like that is the place to be tonight. And I will be out there hanging out, so stop by if you get a chance. We'll tell you what's going on coming up at 7:35, so hang with us.

0: like a big cup of coffee for me. When I see your dance moves, boom, instant shot of adrenaline.
1: Yes.
0: Like a sugar rush. Yeah. So you are keeping me up and keeping me going this morning with those dance moves.
1: Because I got the right stuff.
0: You have all the right stuff.
1: Yeah.
0: All the right stuff. It's Paulie in the Morning on 106.5 Jack FM. Just in case you didn't know. Nice weather today. Really nice. Get out and enjoy it if you can. Lots of sun. High 79. It's 51 at 738.
1: That's going to be perfect. And tomorrow, you can join us at Dogs in the Zoo. That's going on down the Kalamazoo Mall downtown. I will be there at 10 o'clock in the morning. So I get to judge the dachshund contest. The dachshund dog contest. I'm excited. Yeah. Paulie's looking at me like, yay, pets.
0: Yay, pets. Again, I have bad pet allergies, so I can't get anywhere near dogs or cats or horses or pigs or platypuses. I can't get anywhere near them.
1: Or donkeys.
0: Donkeys.
1: Which is why you thought you were allergic to me for a little bit after I'd spent some time on Nancy's farm.
0: Yeah, because I was like, why?
1: Because she's got pigs and donkeys.
0: Yeah,
1: and
0: you'd come in and
1: cows.
0: My eyes would start itching and burning and I'd start wheezing and kind of
1: like, I swear I'm
0: coughing.
1: Clean.
0: I'm like, What the hell am I allergic to in this studio? And then we started talking.
1: Jen.
0: It's like, oh, Farmer Jen.
1: Oh, yeah.
0: Jennifer May.
1: Yeah.
0: Jennifer May working hard on the farm.
1: I do what I can. So anyway, we'll be at Dogs in the Zoo tomorrow, early afternoon. And they're going to have a dog and me look-alike contest. They're going to have a hot dog eating contest. They're going to have so much fun down there. So I'll be down there. And then later on, you and I are going to tailgate. So it's going to be a nice, long, crazy weekend. I'm going to have lots of coffee.
0: Yes.
1: And Skelly's going to come with us to tailgate.
0: Yeah. And here's the crazy part. It gets even crazier because before all of that happens on Saturday.
1: Oh, it's like we're pre-gaming.
0: Tonight. Yes.
1: Tonight's your pre-game.
0: Tonight, 6 to 9, Paw Paw, West Michigan Avenue. They've got a really nice plaza out there. And a lot of really cool businesses in there as well. So we're talking Impact Nutrition. All right. They're inside there. Midnight Element Tattoo Studio. So Jen may or may not get a tattoo. We'll see what happens. Case Cleaning Solutions is in there. Not to mention Compass Realty. And, of course, Lone Cedar Trading Center and our good friend Lenny.
1: Larry.
0: Is it Larry? Are you sure it's Larry?
1: I'm telling you. Yes.
0: I could have swore it's
1: Larry.
0: Lenny
1: and Marjorie. And here's the thing that I absolutely love about them is they bring their dogs to work and they let me pet their dogs. And they don't even mind that sometimes I stop paying attention to Larry and Marjorie and I just play with Charlie and Nana. So.
0: Yeah. So we're going to be out there tonight, 6 to 9. And of course, we're out there.
1: Fireworks.
0: Yes. Fireworks for the big Paw Paw Wine and Harvest Festival. So if you're, you know, walking down there or driving by on the way downtown to see the fireworks at the Paw Paw Wine and Harvest Festival, take a few minutes. Leave a little early. Swing in to see us in the plaza there.
1: Stop and get
0: Michigan.
1: A shake or a smoothie from Impact Nutrition.
0: Yeah.
1: Step.
0: Maybe get a
1: quickie tattoo.
0: Maybe get like a fireworks tattoo to
1: oh,
0: get you in the
1: idea.
0: Mood.
1: Maybe that's what I'll get.
0: I have those from time to time.
1: The great ideas are the tattoos. I'm going to put a tattoo on the bucket list for you. That's a note from Paulie.
0: That's a, well, I don't really like to say no. I would say it's very unlikely. So I'm trying
1: Which
0: to be
1: means
0: like,
1: there's a chance.
0: I'm trying to be like the magic eight ball. I'm not really saying no, but I'm saying very, very unlikely.
1: What that is when you were little and Linda would say, oh, honey, we'll see. Every time you asked her for something, we'll see.
0: Yes.
1: The equivalent of nope.
0: Yeah. And my dad would just tell me no. He's like, no.
1: No.
0: And sometimes he'd even throw like.
1: Ask your mother?
0: No, he'd throw an H-E-double-L hockey sticks in there. Bleep. No. So, and of course, you know, my dad, you know, he's the boss of the family. What am I going to do? What am I going to do? He's the boss of the family. You know, I can't go against him. So, but we'll see again. More
1: we'll
0: likely
1: see.
0: You
1: yes.
0: for a tattoo, but in order
1: Got
0: to
1: plenty.
0: Find out, in order to find out if Jen is going to get a tattoo live on the radio tonight, 6 to 9, come see us in Paw Paw. They got that really nice plaza right there on West Michigan Ave. So it should be fun with 106.5 Jack FM.
2: Western Michigan University and the WMU American Association of University Professors have approved a new contract. The deal raises pay for professors this year by 2% with a retroactive 1% research supplement for the current academic year. professors will earn 2% more next year and 2.5%

0: 1.5% more in the contract's final year. The negotiations started May 19th. Board of Trustees approved the deal yesterday. Conversely, Kalamazoo Public Schools starting the new year without a deal for teachers for the third straight year. Calhoun County Prosecutor David Gilbert says no charges are expected to be filed in a deadly crash that killed a one-year-old August 20th and injured three others. Gilbert says the 54-year-old woman who hit the four was working for DoorDash and was not on her phone. 30-year-old woman and three girls between 1 and 9 were crossing Capitol Avenue at East Burnham Street. They were halfway across when the light changed. In the WKZO newsroom, I'm Michael Arney.
1: It's a sound every Michigander knows. That 2 a.m. rhythm on the roof that makes you wonder, is it holding? 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

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So, of course, we would love to hear from you. 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

0: 106.5 Jack FM with Paulie in the morning. Hopefully your Friday is going A-OK. And, of course, today's the anniversary of 9/11. So, once again, to honor those who lost their lives and all the brave first responders who jumped into action to help out, we are going to take a moment of silence. All righty. So, time to raise a glass. And we do this every Friday, again, to inspire positivity and just anything good in this world, because sometimes it seems like it's few and far between and it's hard to find sometimes. So we want to dedicate pretty much every Friday starting at 8:05 to goodness, positivity, people helping others with nothing in return, and just trying to celebrate what's going on in your life, make you a part of the show. Again, you know the scenarios. If you got a raise at work, you know, if you got some good health news from the doctor, birthday, anniversary, maybe you're a parent or grandparent for the first time, anything good like that, right, Jen?
1: Absolutely. Or even a second, third, fourth time, you know, once you're a grandparent, you are.
0: Yeah.
1: Man, there's nothing that can go wrong there.
0: Yeah.
1: You know what? I'm raising a glass. I want to tell you about this because by now everyone knows my garden issues that I can't seem to get anything going there. I had a red tomato, which I told you about last week, but this time it was ripe and there was no holes in it. There was no bugs on it.
0: All right.
1: And I picked it and I ate it and it was delicious.
0: Well, look at you.
1: Now, is there anything else that's on there ready to pick or that is not filled with worms? No, not at all.
0: Oh.
1: But I did get one tomato.
0: Well, hey, that's a start.
1: I'm raising a glass to my garden.
0: That's going to get the ball rolling for you. I have a feeling it's going to get the ball rolling for you.
1: And I have some cucumbers that are attempting to grow still. they're still just, I don't know what I did wrong. But that's okay. It's okay. It's a learning experience. So again, I'm raising a glass to my garden. And it's got something going.
0: Yeah. And I'm going to call it right now. I'm going to kind of steal a little bit of Ryan Seacrest here when I say this. But Jennifer Marie, you could be the next Food Network star.
1: Yes.
0: I'm just saying and throwing it out there. But before we open up the Jack line for Raise a Glass, and by the way, you can call us at 373-1065, 373-1065. Before we get to that, though, you actually got someone who's raising a glass to you.
1: To me?
0: Yes, absolutely. I think it's our good friend Lenny. Hang on.
2: This is Larry with Lone Cedar Training Center. I want to raise a glass to Jen for being an outstanding student and learning lots from us. Also want to raise a glass to celebrating the fireworks with Polly Friday night. Look forward to seeing Polly and working with him again. Hope you have a great weekend, guys. And Jen, keep training.
0: All right.
1: That is so sweet.
0: Good stuff from Lenny. Love that guy.
1: Oh, man. He's seriously, I know I've said this before, but I think that Larry and Marjorie are amazing teachers. They really are. I mean, I'm learning and I'm comfortable. That's the thing that's very cool about them is it doesn't matter where you're at in life. You know, what spectrums you're on.
0: Sure.
1: Political, whatever the case. I have never felt so safe in an environment to learn something new. So I'm excited that we get to go see them again tonight.
0: Yeah.
1: And
0: that's
1: really sweet that he would call in.
0: Yeah, he's a good guy. I know him. He and I kind of go way back when I was at another radio station. We did some stuff together. So really good guy. Looking forward to seeing him tonight. So again, if you want to jump on Lenny's bandwagon and you have anything you want us to raise a glass to, 373-1065 is the number. It's Paulie in the Morning on 106.5 Jack FM.
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4: Sunny and pleasant today. Low humidity levels, a light wind out of the southeast, and a high temperature up around 77. Tonight, a few clouds rolling in with low temperature right around 62 as we head into Saturday. Partly cloudy to mostly cloudy conditions. A little more humidity arriving with a slight chance of a shower during the afternoon. Look for a high near 80. As we head into Sunday, some morning fog, then increasing clouds and less humid with a high temperature of 76. I'm Storm Team 8 meteorologist Matt Kirkwood tracking southwest Michigan's weather.
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106.5 Jack FM. We are raising a glass to anything good and positive going on in your life. Got several text messages, by the way. Steve in Battle Creek won about $600 on a slot machine at Firekeeper's Casino. Nice. Good for you, man. Of course, I'm still waiting for Steve to tell me which slot he hit on. So, yeah, Steve, don't leave me hanging on that. Beth in Schoolcraft got a nice big raise at work. Now, she didn't tell me how much she got, but she did say it put a big old smile on her face. So way to go, Beth. Good for you. And my friend Ange over in Battle Creek wants me to tell Jen she's not alone with her tomato struggles, not by a long shot. So there you go. Jen is basically raising a glass to my friend Ange over in Battle Creek. It's Paulie in the Morning, 106.5 Jack FM. Thanks for having us on.

0: It's Pauly in the Morning. It's 106.5 Jack FM. Lots of sun today with a high of 79, 53 at 8:35. So later on tonight from 6 until 9, I'm going to be hanging out in Paw Paw, all right? Now, they've got a really nice plaza out there on West Michigan Ave, and it's got a lot of really cool businesses inside. So I'm talking Impact Nutrition is in there. Midnight Element Tattoo Studio is there. 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So a lot of different types of businesses. I'm going to be hanging out there in the parking lot 6 to 9 tonight to kind of celebrate the fireworks going on down at the Paw Paw Wine and Harvest Festival. So it should be a really fun time. I'm sure there's going to be a lot of people out walking around and just having a good old time. We would love to see you. We'd love for you to join us. And again, if you're on your way down there, maybe stop by. You know, come see us. I'm going to have the Jackmobile parked right out front. You can't miss it. So stop by and say hello. I would love to meet you. And talk to all these business owners, man. You know, again, Impact Nutrition, Midnight Element Tattoo Studio, Case Cleaning Solutions, Lone Cedar Training Center, and Compass Realty. It's all in Paw Paw, West Michigan Ave, that plaza right there. Tonight from 6 to 9 with 106.5 Jack FM.
1: Comstock Public Schools has opened the district's first new school in more than 50 years. They held a ribbon cutting yesterday at their new STEM Academy building. School is officially open for students on East Main Street next to Comstock Elementary School. Voters approved a bond for the school in 2022. Construction began in 2024. Teachers say they're looking forward to the new school, noting it's much bigger than the former East Elementary that has been home to Comstock's STEM program, and it has air conditioning. For the third straight year, teachers in Kalamazoo Public Schools starting the year without a contract. They're not happy about it. Union President Heather Reed telling trustees at their latest school board meeting last night they're doing their jobs, improving test scores and graduation rates. She urged them to bring the negotiations to a swift conclusion, says starting the year without a deal needs to be the exception and not normal. Trustees didn't respond. Their role in union talks is to set the budget ranges in the summer and leave the negotiations to the superintendent and the district labor attorney. Michael Arney, WKZO News.
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0: one knew.
1: 106.5 Jack FM. How you doing? It's Paulie in the morning. In college football on Saturday, Western Michigan has their big home opener against Monmouth for a Communiversity night. Me and Jen are going to be out there tailgating from 4 to 6 right there near University Roadhouse. So come see us and say hello. By the way, you can also hear the game on 106.5 Jack FM. So if you can't make it down there in person, check it out on our radio station. Pre-game coverage starts at 6. Also on Saturday, Michigan plays number 11 Oklahoma at noon, and Michigan State faces Eastern Saturday at 3:30. Lions will kick off the regular season Sunday at 1 against New Orleans, and I am sure Ford Field's going to be rocking for sure. And don't forget,

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Just text B-52 to 80373 for your chance to win. There you go. Now you know. Have yourself a great weekend. And as always, thanks a lot for listening to 106.5 Jack FM. I will see you tonight in Pawpaw from 6 to 9, all right?

0: So, enjoying a bunch of songs on Jack FM today, are you? Well, let's see if we can't do something about that.
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Yeah, Jack, with all the songs you gotta choose from, this is the one you decide to go with? 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
5: 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Jack, Jack, Jack, Jack, Jack, Jack, Jack, Jack, Jack, Jack, Jack, Jack, Jack, Jack, Jack, Jack, Jack, Jack, Jack, Jack, Jack, Jack, Jack, Jack, Jack, Jack, Jack, Jack, Jack, Jack, Jack, Jack, Jack, Jack, Jack, Jack, Jack, Jack, Jack, Jack, Jack, Jack, Jack, Jack, Jack, Jack, Jack, Jack, Jack, Jack, Jack, Jack, Jack, Jack, Jack, Jack, Jack, Jack, Jack, Jack, Jack, J

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13: It's a sound every Michigander knows. That 2 a.m. rhythm on the roof. It makes you wonder, is it holding? You lie there in the dark, listening for a drip that shouldn't be there. The storm has passed, but the worry shouldn't linger. 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It's where your kids sleep and where your memories are kept dry. And after

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1: 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Highly complicated.

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0: look at that. Jack FM's actually doing something useful this season. Well, not really. But every single Western Michigan University football game will air right here on Jack FM. Because apparently there's some sort of sketchy but lucrative backroom deal that took place involving a deck of cards and a masseuse. 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
1: Bronco football coach Lance Taylor says he learned a lot about his team after week one at Michigan. Here's your Bronco update. I'm Robin Buck.
2: Their grit and resolve is special. They've got a heart of a champion. With a new team and a new year, you don't know until you really face that adversity and how they're going to respond. It's how they came back on Sunday after a gut-wrenching, you know, gut punch on Saturday night really confirmed that. And, you know, for that, I'm excited.
1: Tomorrow night, Coach Taylor and the Broncos host FCS opponent Monmouth, coming off a 9-win season a year ago.
2: You know, this is going to be a really good test for our football team, and I think that this is a great opportunity for us to reset and refocus. You know, I've talked a bunch since Saturday night about responding. Well, this is a great opportunity to see how our team responds, to see our true character.
1: Kickoff is 6:30 tomorrow at Waldo Stadium with halftime fireworks.

0: 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I'm Robin Hood.
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0: 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You're riding with Antonia, and we have two giveaways going on right now. One for the B-52s and Bill Murray, the band, not the actor, unfortunately. 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
3: Jack. That's about all I wanted to say to you.

Happy Friday. You're riding with Antonio here on 106.5. Now, I got to be real. I'm new to the band Bill Murray. Now, the actor, the star of Ghostbusters and Groundhog Day, I could talk about him anytime. But this Bill Murray is a mix of country and metal music. Imagine Judas Priest and Morgan Wallen had a baby. The music's actually pretty good. If you want a chance at winning these tickets, text the word country to the number 80373. He'll be at GLC Live at 20 Monroe, September 16th.

106.5, you're right with Antonia. September is also known as snuggle season. It's getting cold outside and people are looking for somebody to get booed up with. A lot of folks are working on their Tinder, Hinge, and Bumble pages right now. And if you want to know the most attractive thing that women find on your page, it's not collecting Funko Pops. It's actually woodworking. And no, putting together IKEA furniture does not count.

0: We're getting ready for a good game with the Broncos tomorrow. Kickoff is at 6:30. 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
2: 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Here's your Bronco update. I'm Robin Hood.
3: 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And, you know, for that, I'm excited.
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3: You know, this is going to be a really good test for our football team, and I think that this is a great opportunity for us to reset and refocus. 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Well, this is a great opportunity to see how our team respond, to see our true character.
2: 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That's your Bronco update. I'm Robin Hood.
4: 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That and Wingies.

106.5, you're riding with Antonia. Now, I just saw on my Facebook, California is going through it. Their beaches are literally disappearing. The swells are just wiping them out. Now, I'm going to just tell myself that global warming is not real. But not only that, a massive sinkhole opened up in front of actor Nicolas Cage's home in Malibu. Maybe that's where he'll find the Declaration of Independence.

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106.5. 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

106.5, you're hanging with Antonia. 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That's next Saturday, the 19th. 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

0: Palsy at Jack will be down there tomorrow at the WMU home opener. 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
6: 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I'm Robin Hood.
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6: 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I'm Robin Hood.
8: It's a sound every Michigander knows. That 2 a.m. rhythm on the roof that makes you wonder, is it holding? You lie there in the dark, listening for a drip that shouldn't be there. The storm has passed, but the worry shouldn't linger. Your home is more than just four walls and a zip code. It's where your kids sleep and where your memories are kept dry. And after a night like that, good enough isn't good enough. That's where Roach Home Improvement comes in. We've spent over 20

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Win tickets to Bill Murray, the country metal artiste. 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

0: 106.5 Jack FM. It's Friday. The weekend is here. It's Paulie in the Morning hanging out here on West Michigan Ave in Pawpaw. I'm in a really nice plaza, and I got to tell you, they have a lot of really nice businesses in here. I'm talking Impact Nutrition, Midnight Element Tattoo Studio, Kay's Cleaning Solutions, Lone Cedar Training Center, and Compass Realty. I'm going to be out here till 9 o'clock tonight to celebrate the fireworks down at the Pawpaw Wine and Harvest Festival. That's always a really good time. So if you're on your way down there, make sure you stop by and see us. I've got the Jackmobile parked right out front. Trust me, you can't miss it. Pawpaw is the place to be tonight, and that's where you're going to find me. I'm here until 9. It's Paulie in the Morning on 106.5 Jack FM.
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2: 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What?

0: 106.5 Jack FM. It's Paulie in the morning, hanging out here at the plaza on Red Arrow and Pawpaw, just a little bit east of the middle school. And I got to tell you, this plaza has got a lot of really nice businesses in here. And cool thing is, they're all offering giveaways. Of course, the Pawpaw Wine and Harvest Festival going on tonight and all weekend, and they're going to have fireworks. So really, the good folks here at the plaza want you to stop in and see them on your way down there. Again, five different businesses, all with something very unique to offer. And I'm hanging out right now with Larry, the owner of Lone Cedar Training Center. How are you, man?
1: How's it going, brother? Nice to see you again.
0: Yeah, likewise. So let's talk about what you guys do here at Lone Cedar and why people should come see you guys.
1: We are a defense and first aid training facility. We teach both fundamentals of pistol shooting, CPLs, and also first aid training.
0: All right, and I know you've been helping out Jen with a few. How's she been doing?
1: Jen is a great student. She's learning a lot. She came into it with no bad habits, and she's picking up the information that I'm giving her. It's great to watch her grow.
0: Yeah, absolutely. So again, I see here we got a big old screen in front of us. Why don't you tell me about that?
1: So that is our simulator. We could teach an individual who's never touched a pistol before as safely as possible, train them up to shooting live fire, but it all begins with our simulator. It can do more stuff than what you can ever do in any of the live fire ranges just because of the targets move around. The guns are exactly the same size and shape of what you would see most full-size pistols on the market. And we can just have either fun or do serious training with it. We could do everything from our CPL training up to law enforcement and military training.
0: All right. So if people want to come down and see you guys, phone numbers, websites, what info do you want people to know?
1: We want them to come to our website, cpl.training. That's cpl.training. The fun thing is we also do CPR training. So don't get that confused because we do them both.
0: Excellent. All right. So again, the plaza on Red Arrow is where you're going to find us in Pawpaw. We're here until 9. It's Paulie in the morning on 106.5 Jack FM.
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5: Jack! What the hell?

to something else. 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A world of never-ending happiness. 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

0: It's Friday. The weekend is here. Sun is out. It is a beautiful day here in downtown Paw Paw. It's Paulie in the Morning for 106.5 Jack FM. And we're right out here on hanging out at the plaza on Red Arrow, just a little bit east of the middle school. Going to be out here until 9 o'clock tonight. And again, this plaza has a lot of really cool businesses in here. And right now, I'm actually inside Compass Realty. And joining me right now is Dave, the owner. So, Dave, just tell us, man, what are you guys offering that nobody else is, and why should people come see you at Compass Realty?
1: Yes, thank you so much, and thanks for having me on. 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You're a person, a family, and a relationship I value. 26 years, thousands of homes, one commitment, personal service, honest advice, and results you can feel good about.
0: All right, man. So real quick, you got a couple of hot properties. Maybe you want people to know about some stuff that's on the market that's probably going to go fast.
1: Yes, right downtown Paw Paw on Maple Lake, we have a beautiful colonial three-bedroom, two-bathroom that is ready to go right on the lake. Great frontage. And then I also have 93 acres and four homes on Three Mile Lake. A great experience, two right on the lake, an amazing property.
0: Excellent. So again, if people want to get a hold of you guys here at Compass Realty, phone number or website you want people to know?
1: Yes, CompassRealtyMI.com is our website, and you can always connect with us on social. Thank you so much for having me.
0: All right. Yeah, thanks for talking to us, Dave. Going to be out here till 9 o'clock tonight to celebrate the fireworks down at the Paw Paw Wine and Harvest Festival. So if you're on your way down there, stop by and see us. Again, I've got the Jackmobile parked right out front. You cannot miss it. I am here at the plaza, Red Arrow in Paw Paw. Going to be out here until 9. It's Paulie in the Morning for 106.5 Jack FM.

0: 106.5 Jack FM. It's Friday. The weekend is here. It's Paulie in the Morning hanging out here on West Michigan Ave in Pawpaw. I'm in a really nice plaza, and I got to tell you, they have a lot of really nice businesses in here. I'm talking Impact Nutrition, Midnight Element Tattoo Studio, K's Cleaning Solutions, Lone Cedar Training Center, and Compass Realty. I'm going to be out here till 9 o'clock tonight to celebrate the fireworks down at the Pawpaw Wine and Harvest Festival. That's always a really good time. So if you're on your way down there, make sure you stop by and see us. I've got the Jackmobile parked right out front. Trust me, you can't miss it. Pawpaw is the place to be tonight, and that's where you're going to find me. I'm here until 9. It's Paulie in the Morning on 106.5 Jack FM.
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0: It's Paulie in the Morning. It's 106.5 Jack FM. It is Friday. The weekend is finally here. The sun is out. It is beautiful weather. Perfect night for you to get down here to the plaza on Red Arrow in Paw Paw, just a little bit east of the middle school. We're going to be out here until 9 o'clock tonight. And again, the cool thing about this plaza, they have a lot of really, really nice and really unique businesses in here. And I'm actually talking to Michaela, the owner of K's Cleaning Solutions. So what do you want people to know about K's Cleaning Solutions and why should people come see you?
1: 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And we absolutely will. I've been doing this for 3 years. Business is great. 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
0: Perfect. There you go. Now you know. Really nice people down here. Again, of course, the big Paw Paw Wine and Harvest Festival going on. And if you're on your way down there, you're going to have fireworks later. Stop in and see us. I've got the Jagmobile parked right out front. You can't miss it. Plus, all these businesses are offering giveaways and some freebies as well. They've got tents set up out front. You cannot miss it. Come by and see us. We'd love to meet you. The Plaza, Red Arrow in Paw Paw, is where you're going to find us. We're here until 9. It's Paulie in the Morning for 106.5 Jack FM.
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We are 106.5 Jack FM. How you doing? It's Friday. The weekend is here. It's Paulie in the morning. Hanging out here in Paw Paw. We're at the Plaza right here on Red Arrow, just a little bit east of the middle school. Going to be out here until 9 o'clock tonight, so still some time to come see us. A lot of really cool businesses in here, and they all offer something cool, something unique. And joining me right now are...

0: Justin and Chelsea with Midnight Element Tattoo Studio. So, Justin, talk to us, man. Tell us about you guys and what you offer and why people should come see you.
1: We've been here going on about a year now. We both kind of specialize in our own styles. I do realistic and traditional. Chelsea does more hand poke and...
2: like geometric. I want to get into more portrait stuff, too, also.
0: Yeah. So, now, again... With you guys, this is obviously a passion. I mean, Justin, you're the owner, man. You love this. It's in your blood. How'd you get into this?
1: By getting tattooed.
0: Yeah?
1: I actually moved back in 2015. I'm originally from Texas, and I moved up here in 2001. In 2015, I moved back down to Texas to learn to start tattooing. A couple years after that, I moved back up here. So I've been tattooing about 10 years now, and I just wanted to have my own space. I want to have a place that people will feel comfortable in, roomy, not a lot of people, and not a lot of noise. I know a lot of people don't like to go to tattoo studios that are kind of closed off. That's why I have, like, more or less a sunroom that I tattoo in. But you can see outside, and it's I just try to create a really good vibe.
0: Yeah, definitely. So what else do you guys want people to know about you guys, and anything coming up, anything you want to let people know about?
2: Well, we have an open house tomorrow from noon until 8 p.m. We have a tattoo giveaway going on. It's to win a portrait tattoo. I also have a raffle. It's a $10 raffle for a full day session. And then I offer hand poke tattoos, which is a little bit different. There's no machine used at all. It's just a bar needle and my hand.
0: All right, so there you go, man. Come see these guys. Really nice people. Justin and Chelsea, thanks for chatting with me. Midnight Element Tattoo Studio. And again, how can they find you? Website, online, anything like that?
1: MidnightElement.com. You can go in there, see our portfolios. You can get a hold of us. It has both our contact information, but also what you can do on the website that you can't really do a whole lot of other places is I have designs up, posted up. You can actually go on, book your time and day, pay the deposit booking fee, and then just come get tattooed. There's not a whole lot of back and forth and whatnot, but MidnightElement.com is where you can find that.
0: Excellent. All right. We're out here in Paw Paw till 9 o'clock tonight. It's Paulie in the Morning from 106.5 Jack FM.